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0: Yeah, yes it is.
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0: Well, baby, I went down and got it for you.

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1: 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Endi bemalol tamaki chekishing mumkin. 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"Ada, chekishni tashlaganimga 2 yil bo'ldi-yu."

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0: 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Lahzalar mohiyati. Umr qadrini oshirgan kuylar og'ushida.